I've heard people say that too much of anything is not good for you, baby. But I don't know about that. There's many times that we've loved and we've shared love and made love. It doesn't seem to me like it's enough. It's just not enough, baby.

Baby, it didn't take all of my life to find you. But you can believe it's gonna take the rest of my life to keep you.

Pachivale Ashundalen, Akavasine Saso, Gatisargian Vashav Divesutni Emisia. Ashunenamenini Tahara no Yekayek Vakti, a Temothavatu Mengikayo, Saikeribe Amara, Sarini Avere Misiengo, Shai Palete Ashunen, Ano Web Rig Romanotem, Amen Vakaratu Mengini Te Ashunen, RTS Planeta, Multimedialno Internet Servisi, Savodela Tumengi Shai Pe Palete Ashunen, Taite Diken, Televiziako, Tai Radio.